the words of your mouth, by the way. So let them be right. Say what God is saying. Say what he's saying. Hey, hey, devil, this is what God's saying. I am more than able to conquer. I'm more than a conqueror. Come on, somebody. Don't get me started. Well, I got a second chance. I don't know about you.

0: from where we started. We think we winning, but Satan got us outsmarted. I wonder if the glory of God.
1: Rádio CZP.